0: 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He denies it on the British Parliament.
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0: Anne Murray with Snowbird. And before that, we had Ice House with Crazy. And just for the last break, we had Queen with I Wanna Break Free. 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We'll end this hour with Joy Division and Maxi Priest. 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

Yonder is another dimension, a dimension of sight, a dimension of sound, a dimension of mind. You're moving through a land of both shadow and substance, of things and

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fingertips. Now won't you clap your hands? 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Stomp your feet, jump up and down, do a

Roxanne, yes, that is The Police on your Sunday morning. Yes, we'll just have them playing, not face to face. All right, let's check out what's happening out on the water. So, having a chat earlier to Diana at Seaway Tower, all is looking great. Calm is the Seaway. Now, just be mindful, there is a dredge working on the

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1: I wonder if you play that song we used to sing. 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

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Now you tell me, who is there among us to cast the first stone? For in so many cases, it's sad but it's true, that the title delinquent fits older folks too.